0: Don't you hear this old school joint? Don't you ever touch my stereo.
1: He said I got good and plenty of what you need the most. And that's time.
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1: Hey, Mr. DJ, put a record on. I wanna dance with my baby.

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I try to make believe there's nothing wrong, but they're always asking me about you, darling, and it hurts me so.

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I ask myself a million times what's right for me to do, to try to lose my blues alone or hang around for you. Well, I make it pretty good until that moon comes shining through, and then I get so doggone lonesome.

Institute was burning. Flames were roaring, singing like a thunderstorm. Smoke was pouring straight up to the sky. Windows smashing, gothic doors and lintels fall. Timbers crashing, and we both know why.

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0: 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Sa Seadom Šeherče Hajćim.